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1: Good morning. A new interactive map is shining a light on income and social inequalities across New Brunswick neighborhoods. The Human Development Council in St. John launched the online tool this month using 2021 census data. It shows indicators such as household income, low income rates, one-parent families, and renters by neighborhood. Data analyst Liam Fisher tells CBC the map clearly highlights gaps between suburbs and city centers and within urban cores. Suburbs generally show higher socioeconomic status, while city cores have higher concentrations of poverty. The council says the map will help governments and agencies better target services and address social issues. A new aging-in-place community is expected to be the first of its kind in the St. John region. The Haven, in Quispam says, will allow seniors to own their homes while having access to on-site caregivers. Construction of the first 10 garden homes is set to begin late this summer. Plans include 25 garden homes and a condominium building with at least 33 units. Founder Judy Lane says the model helps seniors plan for their long-term needs. Resident Barb Bishop says she's looking forward to the social connection, according to Brunswick News. The homes are expected to range between $400,000 and $500,000. Elsewhere, a correctional officer has testified that a man accused of murdering two boys in St. John admitted to the killings. Joey Raymond told the Court of King's Bench that Roman Kamishi arrived at the Dalhousie Correctional Center April 7th last year and said he had killed the victims. Raymond says the accused spoke as if it was normal conversation. 46-year-old Kamishi is charged with two counts of first-degree murder in the deaths of a 10-year-old and 17-year-old. A publication ban prohibits naming the victims, but a judge has ruled it as a case of alleged domestic violence. The trial continues. New Brunswick wants a bigger share of Canada's growing defense industry as Ottawa ramps up military spending. Premier Susan Holt says the province is well positioned because of CFB Gagetown, cybersecurity expertise, and two deepwater ice-free ports. The federal government says it has invested more than $65 billion in defense and security over the past year, with hundreds of billions more in procurement and infrastructure planned over the next decade. Holt says growing the defense sector is a key part of New Brunswick's plan to boost the economy by the end of the decade. In sports, the Boston Red Sox beat Baltimore 6-5 for their 14th win in a row. It's the second longest win streak in franchise history, behind a 15-game streak in 1946. Elsewhere in the majors, Tampa Bay downed the Blue Jays 7-1. The Yankees beat Pittsburgh 8-5. And Canada remains 30th in the world in the first FIFA ranking since the end of the World Cup, where they finished 14th overall. Now you're up to date. I'm Jen Nicholson.
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1: Your forecast calling for increasing cloud this morning. Winds gusting through the day. Highs near 22 degrees. For tonight, rain beginning. Chance of a thunder shower as well. 5 to 10 millimeters overnight. Windy. Lows down to 15. Rain changing over to showers near noon on Wednesday. Chance of a thunder shower tomorrow. 10 to 20 millimeters at

0: 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I tell you, Brett, pull the A11 on. 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
1: Brett Kissel and Hurtin' Songs on 93 CFBC, your country favorites. Good morning. It's John in for Lexi on this Tuesday morning. Great to have you along. You know, Brett Kissel is coming to Miramichi this Saturday, part of the Rockin' River Fest, and it's going to be a great time if you're looking for something to do this weekend, if you want to take a bit of a road trip up to the mighty Miramichi. Check that out. It's happening on the Newcastle waterfront. Well, the weather's looking pretty good today. Some wet weather on the way for tomorrow. Your weather forecast in a moment. And on the way to your 6:30 information update, we'll hear from Megan Maroney and Luke Holmes.
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3: Your forecast calling for increasing cloud this morning. Winds gusting through the day. Highs near 22 degrees. For tonight, rain beginning, chance of a thunder shower as well, 5 to 10 millimeters overnight, windy, lows down to 15. Rain changing over to showers near noon on Wednesday, chance of a thunder shower tomorrow, 10 to 20 millimeters expected, with a high at 18 degrees.
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1: Good morning. First Nations along the St. John River are fighting to save the dwindling Atlantic salmon population after the federal government closes a key support facility this fall. The Department of Fisheries and Oceans is shutting down the Mactaquac Biodiversity Facility, which has helped raise juvenile salmon and move them past the hydroelectric dams. Tobik First Nation Fisheries Director Leonard Nicholas calls the sudden decision a gut punch. He tells CBC salmon have been part of their world as long as his people have, and without the facility, the run could disappear. Biologists warn the Outer Bay of Fundy salmon, assessed as endangered years ago, now hang by a thread. First Nations leaders are urging Ottawa to do more to protect the fish. Premier Susan Holt in Charlottetown today for the annual Council of the Federation meetings. Provincial and territorial leaders will focus on strengthening Canada's economy, improving internal trade, and boosting energy security. Holt says New Brunswick is ready to help power the country's future. She will push for more clean electricity from nuclear energy at Point Lepreau, stronger electricity interties across Canada, and positioning the province as a maritime energy hub. The premiers will also meet with Prime Minister Mark Carney. The meetings run through Thursday. Inflation in Canada dropped by 0.4 to 2.8% in June, the largest month-over-month decline since December 2024. Nova Scotia had the second highest inflation rate in the country at 4.7%, behind only Whitehorse, while PEI and New Brunswick were around the middle of the pack at 3.8%. Stats Canada says gas prices cooled in June compared to May, with the largest monthly decline since April of 2025, when prices fell due to the removal of the consumer carbon levy. Of course, prices have rebounded back to May levels this month. Food prices grew at a slower pace on a year-over-year basis in June at 3.9% compared to 4.3% in May. But it was the 17th consecutive month that grocery price inflation outpaced the overall consumer price index. And Prime Minister Mark Carney defending Canada's tariff actions against U.S. trade policies in the face of another round of U.S. tariffs on Canadian goods. President Donald Trump's administration is taking issue with provincial bans on U.S. alcohol, supply management on dairy, and certain tariffs and quotas on cars imported to Canada from the U.S. The 50% tariffs, which are expected to come into effect August 19th, apply to a variety of Canadian goods, from wine to hockey sticks to cement. Carney said in a statement, this is the latest in a series of unilateral U.S. trade actions in direct violation of the Canada-U.S.-Mexico Free Trade Agreement. He says Canada has made a series of detailed and comprehensive proposals to resolve the dispute and to modernize the agreement, standing ready to intensify those discussions in the coming weeks. Over to sports, the Red Sox edged the Orioles 6-5 last night for Boston's 14th win in a row. Elsewhere in the majors, the Blue Jays lost 7-1 to Tampa Bay. The Yankees got two home runs to beat Pittsburgh 8-5. In the WNBA, Toronto lost 109-83 to Las Vegas. Now you're up to date. I'm Jen Nicholson.
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1: Your forecast calling for increasing cloud this morning. Winds gusting through the day, highs near 22 degrees. For tonight, rain beginning, chance of a thunder shower as well. 5 to 10 millimeters overnight, windy, lows down to 15. Rain changing over to showers near noon on Wednesday. Chance of a thunder shower tomorrow, 10 to 20 millimeters expected, with a high at 18 degrees.
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0: Morgan Wallen and I'm the Problem on 93 CFBC, your country favorites. Coming up this weekend, Saturday actually, from 12:30 until 3, it's the King Mazda 4th Annual Charity Barbecue and Show and Shine. And it's going to be a great time. Food, beautiful cars, you name it, it's there. And this year they're going for $8,000 in prizes to be won, with raffle draw winners to be announced at 2:30. You don't want to miss this. 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And that is 12:30 till 3. 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
2: Your forecast calling for increasing cloud this morning. Winds gusting through the day. Highs near 22 degrees. For tonight, rain beginning, chance of a thunder shower as well, 5 to 10 millimeters overnight, windy, lows down to 15. Rain changing over to showers near noon on Wednesday, chance of a thunder shower tomorrow, 10 to 20 millimeters expected, with a high at 18 degrees.
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1: Good morning. A new interactive map is shining a light on income and social inequalities across New Brunswick neighborhoods. The Human Development Council in St. John launched the online tool this month using 2021 census data. It shows indicators such as household income, low income rates, one-parent families, and renters by neighborhood. Data analyst Liam Fisher tells CBC the map clearly highlights gaps between suburbs and city centers and within urban cores. Suburbs generally show higher socioeconomic status, while city cores have higher concentrations of poverty. The council says the map will help governments and agencies better target services and address social issues. A new aging-in-place community is expected to be the first of its kind in the St. John region. The Haven in Quispamsis will allow seniors to own their homes while having access to on-site caregivers. Construction of the first 10 garden homes is set to begin late this summer. Plans include 25 garden homes and a condominium building with at least 33 units. Founder Judy Lane says the model helps seniors plan for their long-term needs. Resident Barb Bishop says she's looking forward to the social connection, according to Brunswick News. The homes are expected to range between $400,000 and $500,000. Elsewhere, a correctional officer has testified that a man accused of murdering two boys in St. John admitted to the killings. Joey Raymond told the Court of King's Bench that Roman Kamishi arrived at the Dalhousie Correctional Center April 7th last year and said he had killed the victims. Raymond says the accused spoke as if it was normal conversation. 46-year-old Kamishi is charged with two counts of first-degree murder in the deaths of a 10-year-old and 17-year-old. A publication ban prohibits naming the victims, but a judge has ruled it as a case of alleged domestic violence. The trial continues. New Brunswick wants a bigger share of Canada's growing defense industry as Ottawa ramps up military spending. Premier Susan Holt says the province is well positioned because of CFB Gagetown, cybersecurity expertise, and two deepwater ice-free ports. The federal government says it has invested more than $65 billion in defense and security over the past year, with hundreds of billions more in procurement and infrastructure planned over the next decade. Holt says growing the defense sector is a key part of New Brunswick's plan to boost the economy by the end of the decade. In sports, the Boston Red Sox beat Baltimore 6-5 for their 14th win in a row. It's the second longest win streak in franchise history, behind a 15-game streak in 1946. Elsewhere in the majors, Tampa Bay downed the Blue Jays 7-1. The Yankees beat Pittsburgh 8-5. And Canada remains 30th in the world in the first FIFA ranking since the end of the World Cup, where they finished 14th overall. Now you're up to date. I'm Jen Nicholson.
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1: Your forecast calling for increasing cloud this morning. Winds gusting through the day, highs near 22 degrees. For tonight, rain beginning, chance of a thunder shower as well. 5 to 10 millimeters overnight, windy, lows down to 15. Rain changing over to showers near noon on Wednesday. Chance of a thunder shower tomorrow, 10 to 20 millimeters expected, with a high at 18 degrees.
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2: Your forecast calling for increasing cloud this morning. Winds gusting through the day, highs near 22 degrees. For tonight, rain beginning, chance of a thunder shower as well, 5 to 10 millimeters overnight, windy, lows down to 15. Rain changing over to showers near noon on Wednesday, chance of a thunder shower tomorrow, 10 to 20 millimeters expected, with a high at 18 degrees.
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1: Good morning. First Nations along the St. John River are fighting to save the dwindling Atlantic salmon population after the federal government closes a key support facility this fall. The Department of Fisheries and Oceans is shutting down the Mactaquac Biodiversity Facility, which has helped raise juvenile salmon and move them past the hydroelectric dams. Tobik First Nation Fisheries Director Leonard Nicholas calls the sudden decision a gut punch. He tells CBC salmon have been part of their world as long as his people have, and without the facility, the run could disappear. Biologists warn the Outer Bay of Fundy salmon, assessed as endangered years ago, now hang by a thread. First Nations leaders are urging Ottawa to do more to protect the fish. Premier Susan Holt in Charlottetown today for the annual Council of the Federation meetings. Provincial and territorial leaders will focus on strengthening Canada's economy, improving internal trade, and boosting energy security. Holt says New Brunswick is ready to help power the country's future. She will push for more clean electricity from nuclear energy at Point Lepreau, stronger electricity interties across Canada, and positioning the province as a maritime energy hub. The premiers will also meet with Prime Minister Mark Carney. The meetings run through Thursday. Inflation in Canada dropped by 0.4 to 2.8% in June, the largest month-over-month decline since December 2024. Nova Scotia had the second highest inflation rate in the country at 4.7%, behind only Whitehorse, while PEI and New Brunswick were around the middle of the pack at 3.8%. Stats Canada says gas prices cooled in June compared to May, with the largest monthly decline since April of 2025, when prices fell due to the removal of the consumer carbon levy. Of course, prices have rebounded back to May levels this month. Food prices grew at a slower pace on a year-over-year basis in June at 3.9%, compared to 4.3% in May. But it was the 17th consecutive month that grocery price inflation outpaced the overall consumer price index. And Prime Minister Mark Carney defending Canada's tariff actions against U.S. trade policies in the face of another round of U.S. tariffs on Canadian goods. President Donald Trump's administration is taking issue with provincial bans on U.S. alcohol, supply management on dairy, and certain tariffs and quotas on cars imported to Canada from the U.S. The 50% tariffs, which are expected to come into effect August 19th, apply to a variety of Canadian goods, from wine to hockey sticks to cement. Carney said in a statement, this is the latest in a series of unilateral U.S. trade actions in direct violation of the Canada-U.S.-Mexico Free Trade Agreement. He says Canada has made a series of detailed and comprehensive proposals to resolve the dispute and to modernize the agreement, standing ready to intensify those discussions in the coming weeks. Over to sports, the Red Sox edged the Orioles 6-5 last night for Boston's 14th win in a row. Elsewhere in the majors, the Blue Jays lost 7-1 to Tampa Bay. The Yankees got two home runs to beat Pittsburgh 8-5. In the WNBA, Toronto lost 109-83 to Las Vegas. Now you're up to date. I'm Jen Nicholson.
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1: Your forecast calling for increasing cloud this morning. Winds gusting through the day, highs near 22 degrees. For tonight, rain beginning, chance of a thunder shower as well, 5 to 10 millimeters overnight, windy, lows down to 15. Rain changing over to showers near noon on Wednesday, chance of a thunder shower tomorrow, 10 to 20 millimeters expected, with a high at 18 degrees.
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0: Tay Bay, somewhere in the country on 93 CFBC, your country favorites. And it's back this year. For nearly 40 years, sand sculptures and spectators have gathered at the New River Beach Provincial Park to create and marvel at the works of art destined to disappear. It's the New River Beach Sand Sculpture Competition, August 7th to 9th. You do not want to miss it. Hang on after your weather forecast. We'll hear from Luke Holmes.
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2: Your forecast calling for increasing cloud this morning. Winds gusting through the day. Highs near 22 degrees. For tonight, rain beginning. Chance of a thunder shower as well. 5 to 10 millimeters overnight. Windy. Lows down to 15. Rain changing over to showers near noon on Wednesday. Chance of a thunder shower tomorrow. 10 to 20 millimeters expected, with a high at 18 degrees.
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1: Good morning. A new interactive map is shining a light on income and social inequalities across New Brunswick neighborhoods. The Human Development Council in St. John launched the online tool this month using 2021 census data. It shows indicators such as household income, low income rates, one-parent families, and renters by neighborhood. Data analyst Liam Fisher tells CBC the map clearly highlights gaps between suburbs and city centers and within urban cores. Suburbs generally show higher socioeconomic status, while city cores have higher concentrations of poverty. The council says the map will help governments and agencies better target services and address social issues. A new aging-in-place community is expected to be the first of its kind in the St. John region. The Haven in Quispamsis will allow seniors to own their homes while having access to on-site caregivers. Construction of the first 10 garden homes is set to begin late this summer. Plans include 25 garden homes and a condominium building with at least 33 units. Founder Judy Lane says the model helps seniors plan for their long-term needs. Resident Barb Bishop says she's looking forward to the social connection, according to Brunswick News. The homes are expected to range between $400,000 and $500,000. Elsewhere, a correctional officer has testified that a man accused of murdering two boys in St. John admitted to the killings. Joey Raymond told the Court of King's Bench that Roman Kamishi arrived at the Dalhousie Correctional Center April 7th last year and said he had killed the victims. Raymond says the accused spoke as if it was normal conversation. 46-year-old Kamishi is charged with two counts of first-degree murder in the deaths of a 10-year-old and 17-year-old. A publication ban prohibits naming the victims, but a judge has ruled it as a case of alleged domestic violence. The trial continues. New Brunswick wants a bigger share of Canada's growing defense industry as Ottawa ramps up military spending. Premier Susan Holt says the province is well positioned because of CFB Gagetown, cybersecurity expertise, and two deep water ice-free ports. The federal government says it has invested more than $65 billion in defense and security over the past year, with hundreds of billions more in procurement and infrastructure planned over the next decade. Holt says growing the defense sector is a key part of New Brunswick's plan to boost the economy by the end of the decade. In sports, the Boston Red Sox beat Baltimore 6-5 for their 14th win in a row. It's the second longest win streak in franchise history, behind a 15-game streak in 1946. Elsewhere in the majors, Tampa Bay down the Blue Jays 7-1. The Yankees beat Pittsburgh 8-5. And Canada remains 30th in the world in the first FIFA rankings since the end of the World Cup, where they finished 14th overall. Now you're up to date. I'm Jen Nicholson.
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1: Your forecast calling for increasing cloud this morning. Winds gusting through the day. Highs near 22 degrees. For tonight, rain beginning. Chance of a thunder shower as well. 5 to 10 millimeters overnight. Windy. Lows down to 15. Rain changing over to shower.

0: millimeters near noon on Wednesday. Chance of a thunder shower tomorrow. 10 to 20 millimeters expected, with a high at 18 degrees.
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1: 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It's back August 15th. It's Dragons on the Lake. And this year, the funds raised will support the Lily Lake Pavilion's awesome adventures in the park. 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After your weather, Thomas Rhett.
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5: Your forecast calling for increasing cloud this morning. Winds gusting through the day, highs near 22 degrees. For tonight, rain beginning, chance of a thunder shower as well. 5 to 10 millimeters overnight, windy, lows down to 15. Rain changing over to showers near noon on Wednesday. Chance of a thunder shower tomorrow, 10 to 20 millimeters expected, with a high at 18 degrees.
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1: Good morning. First Nations along the St. John River are fighting to save the dwindling Atlantic salmon population after the federal government closes a key support facility this fall. The Department of Fisheries and Oceans is shutting down the Mactaquac Biodiversity Facility, which has helped raise juvenile salmon and move them past the hydroelectric dams. Tobit First Nation Fisheries Director Leonard Nicholas calls the sudden decision a gut punch. He tells CBC salmon have been part of their world as long as his people have, and without the facility, the run could disappear. Biologists warn the Outer Bay of Fundy salmon, assessed as endangered years ago, now hang by a thread. First Nations leaders are urging Ottawa to do more to protect the fish. Premier Susan Holt in Charlottetown today for the annual Council of the Federation meetings. Provincial and territorial leaders will focus on strengthening Canada's economy, improving internal trade, and boosting energy security. Holt says New Brunswick is ready to help power the country's future. She will push for more clean electricity from nuclear energy at Point Lepreau, stronger electricity interties across Canada, and positioning the province as a maritime energy hub. The premiers will also meet with Prime Minister Mark Carney. The meetings run through Thursday. Inflation in Canada dropped by 0.4% to 2.8% in June, the largest month-over-month decline since December 2024. Nova Scotia had the second highest inflation rate in the country at 4.7%, behind only Whitehorse, while PEI and New Brunswick were around the middle of the pack at 3.8%. Stats Canada says gas prices cooled in June compared to May, with the largest monthly decline since April of 2025, when prices fell due to the removal of the consumer carbon levy. Of course, prices have rebounded back to May levels this month. Food prices grew at a slower pace on a year-over-year basis in June at 3.9%, compared to 4.3% in May. But it was the 17th consecutive month that grocery price inflation outpaced the overall consumer price index. And Prime Minister Mark Carney defending Canada's tariff actions against U.S. trade policies in the face of another round of U.S. tariffs on Canadian goods. President Donald Trump's administration is taking issue with provincial bans on U.S. alcohol, supply management on dairy, and certain tariffs and quotas on cars imported to Canada from the U.S. The 50% tariffs, which are expected to come into effect August 19th, apply to a variety of Canadian goods, from wine to hockey sticks to cement. Carney said in a statement, this is the latest in a series of unilateral U.S. trade actions in direct violation of the Canada-U.S.-Mexico Free Trade Agreement. He says Canada has made a series of detailed and comprehensive proposals to resolve the dispute and to modernize the agreement, standing ready to intensify those discussions in the coming weeks. Over to sports, the Red Sox edged the Orioles 6-5 last night for Boston's 14th win in a row. Elsewhere in the majors, the Blue Jays lost 7-1 to Tampa Bay. The Yankees got two home runs to beat Pittsburgh 8-5. In the WNBA, Toronto lost 109-83 to Las Vegas. Now you're up to date. I'm Jen Nicholson.
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1: Your forecast calling for increasing cloud this morning. Winds gusting through the day, highs near 22 degrees. For tonight, rain beginning, chance of a thunder shower as well. 5 to 10 millimeters overnight, windy, lows down to 15. Rain changing over to showers near noon on Wednesday. Chance of a thunder shower tomorrow, 10 to 20 millimeters expected, with a high at 18 degrees.
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0: Tennille Towns and Whitehorse on 93 CFBC, your country favorites. And tonight, the Toronto Blue Jays will host Tampa Bay. That's at 8 o'clock our time. Also at 8 o'clock, we've got the New York Yankees hosting Pittsburgh. And the Boston Red Sox will host Baltimore, also at 8 o'clock tonight. 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
2: Your forecast calling for increasing cloud this morning. Winds gusting through the day, highs near 22 degrees. For tonight, rain beginning, chance of a thunder shower as well, 5 to 10 millimeters overnight, windy, lows down to 15. Rain changing over to showers near noon on Wednesday, chance of a thunder shower tomorrow, 10 to 20 millimeters expected, with a high at 18 degrees.
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0: Riley Green, Think As You Drunk, 93 CFBC, your country favorites. Too early in the morning to be thinking like that, but it's not too early for the 90s at 9. That's coming up at the top of the hour. Five of your country favorites from the 1990s. We'll kick it off with Mary Chapin Carpenter on the way to 9, High Valley and Dan and Shay.
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0: Wrapping up the 90s at 9, that's Clint Black and a good run of bad luck on 93 CFBC. Tracy Byrd, Randy Travis, Clay Walker, and Mary Chapin Carpenter with those passionate kisses. And again, if you enjoy the country music of the 1990s, join us tomorrow morning at 9 for the 90s at 9 on 93 CFBC, your country favorites. Let's keep the music going. Luke Bryan coming up right now. Here's Blake Shelton.
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0: Jason Aldean, Don't Tell on Me, 93 CFBC. Coming up August the 15th, it's the Big Bed Push. 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There we go. 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
2: Your forecast calling for increasing cloud this morning. Winds gusting through the day. Highs near 22 degrees. For tonight, rain beginning, chance of a thunder shower as well, 5 to 10 millimeters overnight, windy, lows down to 15. Rain changing over to showers near noon on Wednesday, chance of a thunder shower tomorrow, 10 to 20 millimeters expected, with a high at 18 degrees.
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0: Owen Wriggling and Tale Like This Town, 93 CFBC, your country favorites. And that's going to do it for me. I'm John O'Shea in for Lexi. 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So have yourself a great day and join Lexi tomorrow morning after 6 on St. John's Country Favorites, 93 CFBC.
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1: Your forecast calling for increasing cloud this morning. Winds gusting through the day. Highs near 22 degrees. For tonight, rain beginning. Chance of a thunder shower as well. 5 to 10 millimeters overnight. Windy. Lows down to 15. Rain changing over to showers near noon on Wednesday. Chance of a thunder shower tomorrow. 10 to 20 millimeters expected, with a high at 18 degrees.
0: It's not just music. 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It's who we are. If you ain't from where I'm from, where I'm from. 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
1: Sun and cloud today. Strong southwest wind, a high of 22. Humidex of 25. Increasing cloudiness tonight with the rain at times heavy. Risk of a thunder shower. Looking at about 10 millimeters in all. Windy, low 15. Rain at times heavy. Changing to drizzle or showers late in the morning Wednesday. Risk of a thunder shower early in the day with fog patches. Another 10 to 20 millimeters of rain. Windy and 18 with showers for Wednesday night. And a mix of sun and cloud Thursday.
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1: Sun and cloud today. Strong southwest wind, a high of 22. Humidex of 25. Increasing cloudiness tonight with the rain at times heavy. Risk of a thunder shower. Looking at about 10 millimeters in all. Windy, low 15. Rain at times heavy. Changing to drizzle or showers late in the morning Wednesday. Risk of a thunder shower early in the day with fog patches. Another 10 to 20 millimeters of rain. Windy and 18 with showers for Wednesday night. And a mix of sun and cloud Thursday.
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4: Sun and cloud today. Strong southwest wind, a high of 22. Humidex of 25. Increasing cloudiness tonight with the rain at times heavy. Risk of a thunder shower. Looking at about 10 millimeters in all. Windy, low 15. Rain at times heavy. Changing to drizzle or showers late in the morning Wednesday. Risk of a thunder shower early in the day with fog patches. Another 10 to 20 millimeters of rain. Windy and 18 with showers for Wednesday night and a mix of sun and cloud Thursday.
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0: 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The fun continues Sunday with another chance to see the Master Series before the Bay of Fundy tides reclaim these amazing creations. 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
2: Sun and cloud today. Strong southwest wind, a high of 22. Humidex of 25. Increasing cloudiness tonight with the rain at times heavy. Risk of a thunder shower. Looking at about 10 millimeters in all. Windy, low 15. Rain at times heavy. Changing to drizzle or showers late in the morning Wednesday. Risk of a thunder shower early in the day with fog patches. Another 10 to 20 millimeters of rain. Windy and 18 with showers for Wednesday night. And a mix of sun and cloud Thursday.
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0: 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The fun continues Sunday, with another chance to see the Master Series before the Bay of Fundy tides reclaim these amazing creations. 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The Bay of Fundy Sand Sculpture Festival, August 7th through 9th. 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
2: Sun and cloud today. Strong southwest wind, a high of 22. Humidex of 25. Increasing cloudiness tonight with the rain at times heavy. Risk of a thunder shower. Looking at about 10 millimeters in all. Windy, low 15. Rain at times heavy. Changing to drizzle or showers late in the morning Wednesday. Risk of a thunder shower early in the day with fog patches. Another 10 to 20 millimeters of rain. Windy and 18 with showers for Wednesday night and a mix of sun and cloud Thursday.
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1: Good afternoon. Police are vowing a crackdown after dangerous driving stunts following the Moncton Car Show over the weekend. RCMP Superintendent Benoit Gillette told City Council that a large crowd gathered on Mountain Road to watch vehicles performing burnouts with officers making arrests. Gillette says the measured approach did not work, and next year police will come in force with more officers focused on arrests and tickets. He says if they need to tow 50 or 100 cars, they will. The Atlantic Nationals organizer says the event does not condone the stunts, and the gathering was not officially affiliated with the car show. Two people have been arrested after police say drugs and outlaw motorcycle gang material were found during a vehicle search in Lustiguch. The Lustiguch Police Department says officers searched the vehicle July 18th after reports had been coming into the community regularly. Police say they found suspected crack cocaine, more than 400 pills, 14 cell phones, and gang-related material. Now, the people arrested have not been identified, and no charges have been laid. Police in Oromocto are asking for help from the public investigating a road rage incident more than a week ago. The RCMP say two motorcyclists became aggressive with another driver on Broad Road around 6 o'clock in the evening July 12th. One of them allegedly assaulted the motorist. Police have now released photos of the motorcyclists, and they're asking anyone who witnessed the incident or who may recognize the individuals or the bikes to contact Oromocto RCMP or Crime Stoppers. A complaint has been filed in the Progressive Conservative leadership race over a campaign incentive offered by candidate Don Monahan. Rival Danielle Allan is alleging that Monahan improperly offset the cost of party memberships by offering $85 worth of campground tokens and drive-in passes to people who signed up to vote. Elections New Brunswick says it found no violation of the province's political financing law because the incentives were paid for by Monahan's campaign, not his business. Monahan calls the complaint a smear campaign, while the Progressive Conservative Party has not commented. Members will choose a new leader in October. Vehicles are being blocked from crossing the 80-year-old covered bridge in St. Martin's. Barricades went up Friday on both ends of the hard scrabble covered bridge, blocking all vehicle traffic. The Transportation Department closed the structure for public safety because of its deteriorated condition. A detour adds about 4 minutes to trips for affected residents. Pedestrians can still cross. Fundy St. Martin's Mayor John Cairns tells CTV the province gave short notice, leaving little time to warn the public. Officials say a new covered bridge is being considered, but any replacement is at least a couple of years away. The area is famous for its scenic covered bridges and lighthouse views. Premiers are gathering in Charlottetown for their annual meeting, but the agenda has been upended by the U.S. President Donald Trump's latest tariff escalation. The White House announcing a 50% tariffs on a range of Canadian goods in response to Canada's retaliation over U.S. trade policy. Premiers say American booze will stay off shelves, with British Columbia's David Eby saying he feels sorry for Americans and cannot make sense of the president's actions. Ontario's Doug Ford says Canada should respond tariff for tariff. Prime Minister Mark Carney is meeting virtually with the premiers today and in person on Thursday. Meantime, Canadians want their government to take a tough stand in trade talks with the U.S., even if it does mean longer negotiations. A new survey finds 69% of Canadians say we should hold firm on positions rather than make quick concessions. 60% call a new CUSMA deal urgent, but not at any cost. The poll was taken before yesterday's American announcement of a 50% tariff on many Canadian goods. It also shows 55% want Canada to reduce its reliance on the U.S. market by expanding trade elsewhere. Abacus Data Chief Economist or Executive David Coletto says the results

0: Next at 25. Increasing cloudiness tonight with the rain at times heavy. Risk of a thunder shower. Looking at about 10 millimeters in all. Windy, low 15. Rain at times heavy. Changing to drizzle or showers late in the morning Wednesday. Risk of a thunder shower early in the day with fog patches. Another 10 to 20 millimeters of rain. Windy and 18 with showers for Wednesday night and a mix of sun and cloud Thursday.
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0: 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The fun continues Sunday with another chance to see the Master Series before the Bay of Fundy tides reclaim these amazing creations. 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
4: Sun and cloud today. Strong southwest wind, a high of 22. Humidex of 25. Increasing cloudiness tonight with the rain at times heavy. Risk of a thunder shower. Looking at about 10 millimeters in all. Windy, low 15. Rain at times heavy. Changing to drizzle or showers late in the morning Wednesday. Risk of a thunder shower early in the day with fog patches. Another 10 to 20 millimeters of rain. Windy and 18 with showers for Wednesday night. And a mix of sun and cloud Thursday.
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1: Good afternoon. Premier Susan Holt is highlighting the province's resilience in the face of renewed U.S. tariff threats. U.S. President Donald Trump has imposed 50% tariffs on a range of Canadian goods, including alcohol and forestry products, set to take effect in 29 days. Now, Holt says New Brunswickers have shown grit and loyalty throughout the trade war and will continue to support local workers and businesses. And she's also calling for a fair deal on softwood lumber, according to Post Media. The tariffs are a pressure tactic in the ongoing free trade negotiations. Prime Minister Mark Carney says he and Trump have agreed to intensify talks. A St. John man accused in the death of a 27-year-old woman will remain in custody while his case moves through court. Terrence Joseph Kelleher is facing several charges, including manslaughter, in the 2021 death of Courtney Dawn McKenzie. McKenzie's body was found inside a St. John apartment in May 2021 after she was reported missing. 39-year-old Kelleher also is facing charges, including kidnapping, forceful confinement, and assault. The charges have not been tested in court. A coroner's inquest is underway into the death of a 48-year-old man who suffered cardiac arrest in RCMP custody in Moncton. Dennis Johnson was detained on November 19th of 2022 after paramedics called police because he was intoxicated and acting aggressively. The inquest heard Johnson was placed in a cell and checked every 15 minutes, according to CBC. Around 3 o'clock in the morning, an officer found him unresponsive on the floor. He died in hospital 4 days later after being taken off life support. The five jurors can make recommendations to prevent similar deaths, but they cannot assign legal blame. A Walmart store in Moncton is staying closed today after a fire broke out last night. Crews responded to reports of burning wooden and plastic pallets outside of the store on Plaza Boulevard around 11 o'clock. The flames damaged the building's exterior and smoke got inside. 24 firefighters, along with a fire investigator and NB Power crews, responded. No one was injured. The store was evacuated during the event. Walmart has posted that Moncton West location is temporarily closed until further notice. The cause of the fire is still under investigation. Yorkville University, a private university in Fredericton, has announced intention to acquire Beale University Canada. Founded in 2004, Yorkville has existing campuses in New Brunswick, Ontario, and British Columbia. A news release says a transition in institutional ownership is designed to ensure the long-term sustainability and growth of nursing education in the province. Following the closing of the transaction in September of this year, the Bachelor of Science in Nursing program will continue to be delivered with no changes to curriculum, clinic hours, or academic standings. All students will continue their studies and will graduate with a recognized degree that meets the College of Nurses of New Brunswick's licensure requirements. The faculty and staff are expected to be retained as part of the transition. Tuition for the 30-month nursing degree program is around $75,000. Feeding a newborn breast milk in the first 6 months after birth can help them sleep better, according to a recent study. Jen Nicholson explains.
2: University researchers say over 82,000 mothers were surveyed on their baby's feeding and sleeping practices. The mothers were given questionnaires 6 months post-birth that asked about the feeding practices they followed for their babies. The

0: provide helmets to users, and limit speeds to 25 kilometers per hour on most streets and 15 on trails and parks. Businesses would also need an annual license and use GPS to keep scooters off sidewalks. The rules would not apply to privately owned scooters. Two companies currently operate around 800 e-scooters in the Moncton area. Council is expected to vote on final approval next month, according to CBC. In sports, a busy night in the majors today. The Boston Red Sox are looking to tie a franchise record with their 15th win in a row as they host the Baltimore Orioles. The Blue Jays look to bounce back against the Rays after a 7-1 loss last night. The Yankees look to keep pace with Tampa Bay atop the AL East as they host Pittsburgh Pirates. Now you're up to date. I'm Sheldon McLeod.
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0: Mainly cloudy with the rain at times heavy overnight. A risk of a thunder shower. A yellow rainfall warning in effect. 10 to 15 millimeters through the overnight. Brisk wind, a low 15. The rain at times heavy, changing to drizzler showers late morning for Wednesday. Risk of a thunder shower early on. Another 30 to 50 millimeters. Highest amounts and the heaviest of showers. Brisk wind at a high of 18 with drizzle or showers Wednesday night. Low 15. Sun and cloud for Thursday.
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2: Mainly cloudy with the rain at times heavy overnight. A risk of a thunder shower. A yellow rainfall warning in effect. 10 to 15 millimeters through the overnight. Brisk wind, a low 15. The rain at times heavy, changing to drizzler showers late morning for Wednesday. Risk of a thunder shower early on. Another 30 to 50 millimeters. Highest amounts and the heaviest of showers. Brisk wind at a high of 18 with drizzle or showers Wednesday night. Low 15. Sun and cloud for Thursday.
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1: Hey, girl. 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

It's not just music. It was your country song. It's who we are. If you ain't from where I'm from, where I'm from. On St. John's Country Favorites, 93 CFBC.

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1: It's the event of the summer. It's NB's Got Talent. Come see a wide variety of talented acts from some of New Brunswick's most talented performers. Live on stage at Flavors Ice Cream in Grand Bay. Enjoy a fun and incredibly entertaining show every Sunday night from 7:30 to 9:30 until the grand finale on August 9th. 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